0: quit. Put your heels where you're feeling it. Take it to the top. 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Step down and in. Put your foot where you feel the fit. 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You don't wanna quit. Put your heels where you're feeling it.
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Chill for a second now, cause the vibe's so smooth when I break it down. 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

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I'm back on the record now, like I never left. Yeah, I'm back for a second round. Chill for a second now, cause the vibe's so smooth when I break it down. I'm back on the record now, like I never left. Yeah, I'm back for a second round.